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11: Lows around 70 tonight under clear skies, south winds 5 to 10 miles per hour. Mainly clear skies, tomorrow highs level off around 95. Lows dip down to about 71, tomorrow night clear skies. 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Right now, it's 91 degrees.
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0: 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Your Backstage Breakout single is on the way, so stick around. 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
1: Hey, I'm Jason Aldean, your host this week on Backstage Country. And this is my latest, Don't Tell Me.

0: It's Backstage Country. I'm Elena. Jason Aldean is with us all week long, and it's a big week for you, Jason. We were talking about this earlier. Your Songs About Us tour, it actually kicks off this week.
1: Really solidify that global part of Global Superstar, which, I mean, people are so grateful. I know whenever you go over there, I was on, and obviously, you know, the experience with Europe and country music, but like I, for a few years, was on in like London and Glasgow and like everywhere over there. And oh my gosh, I had no idea how hungry they are and how grateful they are when you go over there. It's like, well, it's the sweetest thing.
2: Well, and the thing is what changed it, I think, a lot was, like I said, when I went to Australia 10 years ago, it was a very different experience because I don't know that streaming was even a thing. And if it was, it was still in its infancy. So now, you know, used to, unless they had a physical copy of the album that got distributed over there, they didn't hear it.
1: Yep.
2: And now it's like, you know, they just go online and get whatever they want. And that's kind of opened up a whole new world for us as artists. Makes it easier to kind of connect with the listener because the music's easier to get now than it was before.
1: Yeah.
2: If you didn't have the right distribution, like we didn't have international distribution forever in my career. So there was no way to get records in Europe or no way to get them in Australia. And streaming has definitely changed the game for that. So it's made it definitely one of those things that, you know, it's worth going over there now and putting some time in and really trying to build that market.
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13: Lows around 70 tonight under clear skies, south winds 5 to 10 miles per hour. Mainly clear skies. Tomorrow, highs level off around 95. Lows dip down to about 71. Tomorrow night, clear skies. From the Weatherology Weather Center, powered by weatherology.com, I'm meteorologist Jennifer Wojcicki for 106 Kicks. Right now, it's 91 degrees.
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13: Lows around 70 tonight under clear skies, south winds 5 to 10 miles per hour. Mainly clear skies. Tomorrow, highs level off around 95. Lows dip down to about 71. Tomorrow night, clear skies. From the Weatherology Weather Center, powered by Weatherology.com, I'm meteorologist Jennifer Wojcicki for 106 Kicks. Currently 88.
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0: It's Backstage Country. Jason Aldean is here this week. Earlier, we played Don't Tell On Me, the latest single. And one of the writers on there, Jason, is John Morgan, who has written a handful of hits for you at this point and is now having a career of his own, in large part thanks to you. He's on Night Train Records. What has it been like working with him these past several years? I mean, just kind of talk about your relationship with John, because I know it's a really cool one.
1: Yeah, it's amazing. John's our guy, man. We actually met through another songwriter friend of ours, a guy named John Edwards. And John introduced, I think, Kurt and Tully to him. Kurt and Tully were my bandmates. And they wrote with him a couple times and just called me up and said, you need to check this kid out. And so I had him send a couple things and just had him basically get in front of his phone and just play something acoustic and sing it just to see if it was as good, you know, raw like that as it was in the studio. And it just kind of blew me away, man. I loved his voice. I loved, you know, his songwriting and what he was doing. And so we signed him to a publishing deal, signed him to a record deal, and really wanted to start working with him. And it's been fun. I mean, he's been a big part of the success we've had over the last, you know, three records, I think it's been. He was a writer on the Carrie Underwood duet we had, Trouble with a Heartbreak, you know, all these things that have been coming out. And then on top of it, he had his first number one with Friends Like That that I sang on with him. And then he's got one called Kid Myself Now that's you're doing, yeah. And so it's just to get it. I mean, we knew he had it as a, you know, as a writer and what he brought to the table as a writer. But I really believed in him as an artist too. And he's a great musician, great guitar player, great singer, great writer. I mean, he's got it all. So it's been fun to kind of help him over the last few years. And he's been, like I said, he's been such a big part of what we're doing too. Mm-hmm. It's been a cool relationship, friendship, but also working relationship too. He's got it. I'm just, you know, he's still in that new artist phase where it's just, he's still scrapping and clawing.
0: He was one of the new faces today, or this year, that was
1: absolutely
0: huge.
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16: Jake's Country Weather.
17: Lows around 70 tonight under clear skies, south winds 5 to 10 miles per hour. Mainly clear skies tomorrow, highs level off around 95. Lows dip down to about 71 tomorrow night, clear skies. From the Weatherology Weather Center, powered by weatherology.com, I'm meteorologist Jennifer Wojcicki for 106 Kicks. Currently 88.
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3: Lows dip down to about 70 tonight under clear skies, south winds 5 to 10 miles per hour. Mainly sunny tomorrow, highs level off around 95. Lows level off around 71 tomorrow night, clear skies. From the Weatherology Weather Center, powered by weatherology.com, I'm meteorologist Jennifer Wojcicki for 106 Kicks. Right now, 82.
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1: This is Jason Aldean, your co-host of Backstage Country this week. We've got more coming up next.
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0: dip down to about 70 tonight under clear skies, south winds 5 to 10 miles per hour. Mainly sunny tomorrow, highs level off around 95. Lows level off around 71. Tomorrow night, clear skies. From the Weatherology Weather Center, powered by weatherology.com, I'm meteorologist Jennifer Wojcicki for 106 Kicks. Right now, 82.
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5: Lows dip down to about 70 tonight under clear skies, south winds 5 to 10 miles per hour. Mainly sunny tomorrow. Highs level off around 95. Lows level off around 71. Tomorrow night, clear skies. From the Weatherology Weather Center, powered by weatherology.com, I'm meteorologist Jennifer Wojcicki for 106 Kicks. Currently 79.
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1: Coming up, we have Cars and Coffee going on the first Sunday of every month until October. 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
9: Lows dip down to about 70 tonight under clear skies, south winds 5 to 10 miles per hour. Mainly sunny tomorrow, highs level off around 95. Lows level off around 71 tomorrow night, clear skies. From the Weatherology Weather Center, powered by weatherology.com, I'm meteorologist Jennifer Wojcicki for 106 Kicks. Currently 79.

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10: Country weather. Lows dip down to about 70 tonight under clear skies, south winds 5 to 10 miles per hour. Mainly sunny tomorrow, highs level off around 95. Lows level off around 71 tomorrow night, clear skies. From the Weatherology Weather Center, powered by weatherology.com, I'm meteorologist Jennifer Wojcicki for 106 KIX. Currently 75.

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10: Lows dip down to about 70 tonight under clear skies, south winds 5 to 10 miles per hour. Mainly sunny tomorrow, highs level off around 95. Lows level off around 71 tomorrow night, clear skies. From the Weatherology Weather Center, powered by weatherology.com, I'm meteorologist Jennifer Wojcicki for 106 Kicks. Currently 75.

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1: Coming up, the city of Norfolk's outdoor warning siren system is undergoing routine testing on the first and third Tuesday, going through September at 9 a.m. Weather permitting, the tests will go all the way through September 15th. The outdoor warning sirens are the purpose of outdoor warning only. The network of outdoor warning sirens are intended for people who are outside and may not have access to other means of severe weather warning notifications. There are three criteria for activation of the sirens. They will be activated in Norfolk and or Madison County if a tornado warning is issued for Madison County and or the sighting of a rotating funnel, cloud, or tornado. Straight line winds in excess of 70 miles an hour and hail 2-inch in diameter or larger. Each of these severe weather conditions could potentially lead to life safety issues. 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
8: Kids Country Weather. Low sit down to about 70 tonight under clear skies.

south winds 5 to 10 miles per hour. Mainly sunny tomorrow, highs level off around 95. Lows level off around 71. Tomorrow night, clear skies. From the Weatherology Weather Center, powered by weatherology.com, I'm meteorologist Jennifer Wojcicki for 106 KIX. Currently 75.

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3: Lows level off around 70 overnight under clear skies, south winds 5 to 10 miles per hour. Ample sunshine expected Friday. Highs level off around 95. Lows dip down to about 71 Friday night. From the Weatherology Weather Center, powered by weatherology.com, I'm meteorologist Jennifer Wojcicki for 106 KIX. Right now, 75.

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11: Lows level off around 70 overnight under clear skies, south winds 5 to 10 miles per hour. Ample sunshine expected Friday. Highs level off around 95. Lows dip down to about 71 Friday night. From the Weatherology Weather Center, powered by weatherology.com, I'm meteorologist Jennifer Wojcicki for 106 KIX. Right now, 73.

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1: Coming up, the city of Norfolk's outdoor warning siren system is undergoing routine testing on the first and third Tuesday, going through September at 9 a.m. Weather permitting, the tests will go all the way through September 15th. The outdoor warning sirens are the purpose of outdoor warning only. The network of outdoor warning sirens are intended for people who are outside and may not have access to other means of severe weather warning notifications. There are three criteria for activation of the sirens. They will be activated in Norfolk and or Madison County. If a tornado warning is issued for Madison County and or the sighting of a rotating funnel, cloud, or tornado, straight line winds in excess of 70 miles an hour, and hail 2-inch in diameter or larger. Each of these severe weather conditions could potentially lead to life safety issues. 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
11: Kids Country Weather.
12: Winds get down to about 70 overnight under clear skies. Winds out of the south, 5 to 10 miles per hour. Bright sunshine expected again Friday. Daytime highs approaching 95. Lows dip down to about 71. Friday night, clear skies. From the Weatherology Weather Center, powered by weatherology.com, I'm meteorologist Jennifer Wojcicki for 106 Kicks. Right now, 72.

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3: I'm Brent Barnett on Brownfield. A market analyst is encouraged by recent steps from the U.S. and China to ease trade tensions. U.S. Commodities President Don Rose.
4: U.S. is looking to take off the 10% tariffs against fentanyl with China. At the same time, China's looking at a reciprocal reduction of 10% on U.S. grain imports. So, you know, the bottom line, I think it's a demand boost.
3: More news up next on Brownfield.
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3: The global crop intelligence lead at Earth Daily says more farmers are using precision ag technology to make better crop management decisions. Nick Ortman tells Brownfield.
9: Remote sensing has been a wonderful tool that's been in agriculture for a really long time. It's a great tool and a great way to monitoring your area and confirming or challenging an expectation that's coming from other sources.
3: An extension agronomist says tar spot pressure is picking up steam in Iowa. Megan Anderson is with Iowa State University.
10: There have been a number of tar spot confirmations. All of them have been fairly low on the plant and, for the most part, very low severity.
3: She says this year's detections shouldn't come as a surprise. And the USDA is reporting a strong week for new crop soybean export sales. It was one of the largest weeks for new crop sales in months, led by solid demand from China. I'm Brent Barnett.
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2: Here are the afternoon cash grain bids from area elevators. At mid-afternoon on Thursday, corn was trending lower by 6 cents and beans were trending 7 cents lower. ADM in Columbus, cash corn 429, new crop 449. 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Blumenegg in Bloomfield, cash corn 406, new crop 406. 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CIE in Norfolk, cash corn 407, new crop 424. Walbaum's in Wakefield, cash corn 407, new crop 411. Wisner Farmers Elevator, cash corn 401, new crop 419. CVA 8120 in Randolph, cash corn 399, new crop 419. Cash beans 1152, new crop 1135. ADM in Enola, cash corn 407, new crop 424. Cash beans 1157, new crop 1125. 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Cash beans 1135, new crop 1140. Central Valley Ag and Humphrey, cash corn 405, new crop 419. 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
3: Jet's Country Weather.
4: Winds dip down to about 70 overnight under clear skies. Winds out of the south, 5 to 10 miles per hour. Bright sunshine expected again Friday. Daytime highs approaching 95, lows dip down to about 71. Friday night, clear skies. From the Weatherology Weather Center, powered by weatherology.com, I'm meteorologist Jennifer Wojcicki for 106 Kicks. 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
13: 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Hope it's going good for you. Coming up this hour, we have music from Priscilla Block, also some Aaron Tippin and some Carrie Underwood on the way. Plus, we have your questionable choice of the day. And with the heat outside, we'll talk about how to take care of your phone. Like, we needed to be reminded, right? That's on the way this hour on My Country 106 Kicks.

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0: My Country 106 kicks. Well, for this, it's time for your questionable choice of the day. And we've heard of criminals trying to hide drugs in police cars before, but this might be the first time someone tried to have a fake manhood. That's right. A 52-year-old man in Florida named James Shepard drove in to do his court-ordered drug testing earlier this week, but he was driving on a suspended license, which is a violation of his parole, and he was arrested. The only problem? James had a device strapped to himself with a bladder attached to it. He was presumably planning to use it to fake the pee test that he had to do. But after he got arrested, he realized he should probably ditch that, so he threw it away between the seat and the door of the police cruiser. When cops opened the door, they found it right, or they saw it, he saw it right away. James tried to deny that it was his, but the officer didn't buy it, so he was hit with additional charges. Even better, there's a video of this going down in the back of the police car, and James does it after muttering to himself, "Why do I make poor decisions?" Well, like I said, it is a questionable choice of the day. Sometimes you do need to be ready for anything, though. Just maybe be more honest about it. More music on the way next in My Country 106 Kicks.
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7: Kids Country Weather.
8: Ample sunshine expected today with daytime highs approaching 95. South winds 5 to 10 miles per hour. Clear skies again tonight. Lows dip down to about 71. Clear skies tomorrow. Daytime highs approaching 97. Ample sunshine expected Sunday. Daytime highs approaching 97. 102 Monday. From the Weatherology Weather Center, this is meteorologist Paul Trombley for 106 Kicks. Right now, 68.
4: 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We'll come up here in just a little bit. We'll talk about how to take care of your electronics in this heat. 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

0: My Country 106 Kicks. Well, an electronics repair shop is saying that they're seeing a surge in phones and tablets with moisture damage because people are trying to beat the heat by putting them in refrigerators and freezers. That's right. It sounds like a clever life hack, but it could destroy your phone. The sudden temperature change creates condensation, which could lead to corrosion and a broken phone. So instead, Apple and Samsung are just recommending you take it out of direct sunlight. You shut down your apps, removing the case if you have one, and then letting it cool down naturally. Right? I don't know. If you need a quick fix, I know I've put it in the freezer before, right? But it's not a good idea. Don't do that. You don't want to break a phone and have to pay another $1,000 for another one, right? I don't know. Just do what the manufacturer says, at least in this case here. More music on the way next in My Country 106 Gigs.
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7: Ample sunshine expected today with daytime highs approaching 95. South winds 5 to 10 miles per hour. Clear skies again tonight. Lows dip down to about 71. Clear skies tomorrow. Daytime highs approaching 97. Ample sunshine expected Sunday. Daytime highs approaching 97. 102 Monday. From the Weatherology Weather Center, this is meteorologist Paul Trombley for 106 Kicks. Right now, 68.

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6: From the WJAG and Norfolk Daily News Newsroom, I'm Paul Hughes. When the 21st Century Road to Housing Act became law last week, nobody was happier than Nebraska 1st District Congressman Mike Flood, the bill's primary author on the House side. Flood called it a huge step in making homes more affordable and increasing supply. But Flood added, one aspect the new federal law doesn't touch is local zoning.
7: Ultimately, local city councils, planning and development boards, city engineers, city planning, they have to create an environment where dense neighborhoods are encouraged, where multifamily is encouraged, where duplexes are encouraged. I don't want the federal government telling the city of Lincoln how it has to zone, but I do want the city of Lincoln to have the resources, if it chooses to do those things, to be able to be successful.
6: The Mega Millions jackpot has been growing for more than 3 months, and Nebraska lottery officials remind their customers to set spending and time limits. A string of drawings without a jackpot winner has grown the estimated Mega Millions jackpot to its highest level since October 2025. There have been 34 consecutive drawings since March 20th without a jackpot winner. This run has grown the estimated jackpot for tonight to $672 million, or $293.3 million with the cash option. It's the 10th largest jackpot in the history of the game. That's news from the WJAG and Norfolk Daily News Newsroom. 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

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Plus, we're going to make ourselves just a little bit smarter and get caught up in the country. It's all on My Country 106 Kicks.

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1: the Colfax County Fair is this weekend with free admission each day. 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

0: My Country 106 Kicks. Well, it's now time to make ourselves just a little bit smarter, and we start talking about a wasp, a wingless wasp in Chile, known as the panda ant. It looks kind of cute. There's a black and white pattern on it, but it's not an ant. It's not a panda. It's a wasp, and it has a very defensive sting. Moving on, the average pencil holds enough graphite to draw a line about 35 miles long or to write roughly 45,000 words. I don't think I've ever gotten a pencil to stick around that long. Next, the small town of Green Bank, West Virginia, banned cell phones and Wi-Fi because of an extremely sensitive government telescope, and that's made it a mecca for people who are sensitive to electromagnetic waves. Our next one, flight attendants in Brazil have required training in rainforest survival techniques, just in case they're on a flight that crashes in the Amazon. And that's us being a little bit smarter on My Country 106 Kicks.
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2: 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I would consider them one of the top in the Midwest as far as what they do for their customers.
1: For more information, contact your farm and ranch specialist Jim and John Stock at 402-920-3180. 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
2: Ample sunshine expected today with daytime highs approaching 95. South winds 5 to 10 miles per hour. Clear skies again tonight. Lows dip down to about 71. Clear skies tomorrow. Daytime highs approaching 97. Ample sunshine expected Sunday. Daytime highs approaching 97. 102 Monday. From the Weatherology Weather Center, this is meteorologist Paul Trombley for 106 Kicks. Currently, it's 70 degrees.
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0: My Country 106 Kicks. Well, it's now time to get caught up in the country. And for today, we're talking about Morgan Wallen because he doesn't really post on his socials every day. So when he says something, it's usually worth paying attention to. He says that maybe he'll release one before the boots get winterized this time. He wrote in a new post of him playing and singing an unreleased song on piano. It isn't exactly new, however, since he dropped the same snippet of a studio version 5 weeks ago. Singing, "No, we don't even fight like we used to. We don't even care enough to cry anymore. It's been 100 nights since I knew you. How long are we going to keep looking at this door? If it was meant to be, we'd been by now," he continues. We wouldn't have to keep trying to work things out," he continues on singing. So we'll have to stay tuned to see what happens next. Morgan's recent release is "I Can't Love You Anymore" with Ella Langley, which is just behind "Don't We" in the top five from 2025's "I'm the Problem." He's also featured on Hardy's top 20 collab, MacArthur. So I'll have to see if something comes out of this soon. You're now caught up in the country, on My Country.
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12: With a look at sports, I'm Pack of Eight. A Lincoln judge has dismissed one claim in former Nebraska football coach Scott Frost's lawsuit against the university back on Wednesday, but allowed his breach of contract claim to proceed. Frost sued the Board of Regents in December over his 2022 W-2, which reported the, quote, present value of the 2025 and 26 liquidated damages payments totaling $9.5 million. In his first claim, Frost sought a declaratory judgment judgment on the rights, duties, and obligations under his employment agreement, citing issues he said the university created after his termination. While in the second lawsuit, he seeks at least $5 million in damages for the university's alleged breach of contract. In a 10-page order, Lancaster County District Judge Kevin McManaman said the State Contract Claims Act authorizes, quote, contract claims against the state, and rejected the university's argument that the breach of contract claim was barred by sovereign immunity. However, he declined to consider Frost's request for declaratory relief, saying it would, quote, not terminate the underlying controversy, end quote. State Legion baseball is here, and four area teams will look to bring home a state title between Classes B and C, July 18th through the 22nd. Starting with our two Class B teams, host Wayne Rolling Hills Supply opens play tomorrow against Aurora Cooperative at 10 before the West Point Junior Bombers take the field at 1 against Wahoo Medicine Man. As for our two area teams at the Class C state tournament down in Meridian, Hardington Security Bank Buzzards will take the field at 2 against Centura, while Equity Bank Post 55 of Pender battles St. Paul at 5. While those four area teams are preparing for the state tournament, both Norfolk Legion baseball teams will take the field today for the start of the Class A area district play. Starting on the junior side, Norfolk Elkhorn Valley Bank hits the field against RVR Bank of Fremont at 1 in Columbus, while the Norfolk Motor Company seniors take the field at 6 in Fremont, also against RVR Bank of Fremont. Finally, in our two area senior Legion baseball games from yesterday, Brady Hochstein and Sam Wiebelhaus collected 3 hits and 3 plate appearances, while Wiebelhaus, Brighton Whitmire, Grady Haber, and Quinn Hochstein each drove in 2 runs as Hardington Security Bank Buzzards cruised to a 10-1 win over the Tri-County Titans. Out in Cumming County, Andre Martin drove in 4 runs, while Hunter Luther scored on a pass ball in the bottom of the 7th to help Wisner Pilger Howells Dodge walk off Post 81 Bull Stakes of Wakefield 6-5. That's a look at sports. I'm Pat Cafe.
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7: Jake's Country Weather.
8: Ample sunshine expected today with daytime highs approaching 95. South winds 5 to 10 miles per hour. Clear skies again tonight. Lows dip down to about 71. Clear skies tomorrow. Daytime highs approaching 97. Ample sunshine expected Sunday. Daytime highs approaching 97. 102 Monday. From the Weatherology Weather Center, this is meteorologist Paul Trombley from 106 Kicks. Currently, it's 70 degrees.
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1: From the WJAG and Norfolk Daily News Newsroom, I'm Paul Hughes. Late last month, at about the time Nebraskans were getting their valuation notices, Governor Jim Pillen launched the property tax hotline. During his monthly radio call-in show, Pillen said the goal is to create a format for Nebraskans' voices to be heard.
2: I'm guilty. I never once showed up to testify at a public hearing. This is a media so that we can have thousands of Nebraskans tell their story to make sure that people that are going to be making decisions really, really understand the depth and the impact and real tangible testimonials from Nebraskans.
1: Pillen said Nebraskans who've experienced a large increase in their property valuations or taxes owed are encouraged to call the hotline at 402-471-9554. Independent candidate for U.S. Senate Dan Osborne has learned that the signatures he needs to appear on the Senate ballot have been verified by the Secretary of State's office. In June, the Osborne campaign submitted more than 12,000 signatures to the Secretary of State, three times more than the 4,000 needed to be considered on the ballot. That's news from the WJAG and Norfolk Daily News Newsroom. For those stories and more, go to WJAG.com.

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Plus, we're going to tune into the world of Hollywood, and we're going to talk about why I need to go over to Jeff and ask for a $3.75 million raise. That's on the way. Plus, I will have two season passes to the Wayne County Fair to give away this hour, so be listening for your cue to call. Coming up on My Country 106 Kicks.

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1: The 2026 Holt County Fair in Chambers is something to squeal about August 3rd through the 8th, adding a greased pig contest. The virtual reality truck will be there Friday and Saturday, and Demolition Derby. 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

0: 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Well, it's now time to tune into the world of Hollywood, and we're talking about what you're going to be watching this weekend, or potentially, I should say. Starting off with ABC and Hulu, Dancing with the Stars, The Next Pro, which is the new spinoff, finds dancers competing to be the next pro on Dancing with the Stars. Moving over to Apple TV, Lucky, Anna Taylor-Joy stars in a new crime drama series, co-created by Reese Witherspoon. On Prime Video, Ride or Die, Octavia Spencer and Hannah Weddingham star as besties in a new action series. On Netflix, Heartstopper Forever, the beloved series is wrapped up in this film that concludes the show's story. And The Hawk, which is Will Ferrell starring as a pro golfer, set to revitalize his career in a new comedy series. And lastly, in theaters, The Odyssey. Christopher Nolan directs his adaptation of Homer's epic poem, starring Matt Damon as Odysseus. These are all things that you can watch this weekend. You're now tuned into the world of Hollywood on My Country 106 Kicks.
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8: Daytime highs approaching 95 today. Under sunny skies, winds out of the southwest, 8 to 15 miles per hour. Clear skies tonight, lows around 71. High temperatures reach up to 97 tomorrow. Ample sunshine and dry Sunday. Clouds on the increase by Monday. Upper 90s Sunday, near 100 by Monday. From the Weatherology Weather Center, I'm meteorologist Paul Frobley for 106 Kicks. Currently, it's 72 degrees.
0: 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Weather My Country brought to you by Alter Metal Recycling and the Seed House of O'Neill. Well, coming up here in just a little bit, we'll talk about why I wish I had a lot more money. But before we do that, I've got two season passes to the Wayne County Fair. I'm looking for caller number 10 to call our phones at 402-844-4091 right now. Again, caller number 10 to call our phones at 402-844-4091. 4091 will get two seasons.

0: My Country 106 Kicks. Well, congratulations to Justin of Hardington for getting those tickets to the Wayne County Fair. We might be able to find some more here later on. I'll look around, see if I can find some more, because there's quite a few people wanting those. But let's move on now to why I keep saying I need more money. We could all use more money, right? But me being a nerd, if I see things that I want that are sold, then that means I need to go ask for a raise, right? Apparently, Luke Skywalker's lightsaber sold at auction for $3.75 million, which set a new auction record for a screen-used Star Wars prop. Now, this is the lightsaber that Mark Hamill used in Empire Strikes Back during the Luke's face-off with Darth Vader. You know, when Vader cuts off his hand and, you know, spoilers, reveals that he's actually Luke's dad. The lightsaber hilt is solid with a fake hand that severs at the wrist. And it was designed after Mark's own hand. A little creepy, right? The previous record for a Star Wars prop was held by Darth Vader's lightsaber, which sold for $3.65 million last September. I don't know, taking a look at it, it looks so cool. To have something like that, I just know that I will never have that much money that I could just willingly just spend on an auction for a prop for a movie that I really love. But anyway, maybe we'll get there. Who knows? Your sports is up next in My Country 106 Kicks.
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11: With a look at sports, I'm Pack of Bay. A Lincoln judge has dismissed one claim in former Nebraska football coach Scott Frost's lawsuit against the university back on Wednesday, but allowed his breach of contract claim to proceed. Frost sued the Board of Regents in December over his 2022 W-2, which reported the, quote, present value of the 2025 and 26 liquidated damages payments totaling $9.5 million. In his first claim, Frost sought a declaratory judgment on the rights, duties, and obligations under his employment agreement, citing issues he said the university created after his termination. While in the second lawsuit, he seeks at least $5 million in damages for the university's alleged breach of contract. In a 10-page order, Lancaster County District Judge Kevin McManaman said the State Contract Claims Act authorizes, quote, contract claims against the state, and rejected the university's argument that the breach of contract claim was barred by sovereign immunity. However, he declined to consider Frost's request for declaratory relief, saying it would, quote, not terminate the underlying controversy, end quote. State Legion Baseball is here, and four area teams will look to bring home a state title between Classes B and C, July 18th through the 22nd. Starting with our two Class B teams, host Wayne Rolling Hills Supply opens play tomorrow against Aurora Cooperative at 10 before the West Point Junior Bombers take the field at 1 against Wahoo Medicine Man. As for our two area teams at the Class C state tournament down in Meridian, Hardington Security Bank Buzzards will take the field at 2 against Centura, while Equity Bank Post 55 of Pender battles St. Paul at 5. While those four area teams are preparing for the state tournament, both Norfolk Legion baseball teams will take the field today for the start of the Class A area district play. Starting on the junior side, Norfolk Elkhorn Valley Bank hits the field against RVR Bank of Fremont at 1 in Columbus, while the Norfolk Motor Company seniors take the field at 6 in Fremont, also against RVR Bank of Fremont. Finally, in our two area senior Legion baseball games from yesterday, Brady Hochstein and Sam Wiebelhaus collected three hits and three plate appearances, while Wiebelhaus, Brighton Whitmire, Grady Haber, and Quinn Hochstein each drove in two runs as Hardington Security Bank Buzzards cruised to a 10-1 win over the Tri-County Titans. Out in Cumming County, Andre Martin drove in four runs while Hunter Luther scored on a pass ball in the bottom of the seventh to help Wisner Pilger Howells Dodge walk off Post 81 Bull Stakes of Wakefield 6-5. That's a look at sports. I'm Pat Cavay.
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12: 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The free carnival is back Thursday through Saturday. 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
9: Daytime highs approaching 95 today. Under sunny skies, winds out of the southwest, 8 to 15 miles per hour. Clear skies tonight, lows around 71. High temperatures reach up to 97 tomorrow. Ample sunshine and dry Sunday. Clouds on the increase by Monday. Upper 90s Sunday, near 100 by Monday. From the Weatherology Weather Center, I'm meteorologist Paul Frombly for 106 Kicks. Currently, it's 72 degrees.
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3: The 2026 Holt County Fair in Chambers is something to squeal about August 3rd through the 8th, adding a greased pig contest. 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

My Country 106 Kicks, your hand with Henry inside the Heritage Homes in Norfolk Studio and on the Norfolk Andy radio app. And coming up this hour, we have music from Brothers Osborne. Also, some Annie Wilson and some Tracy Byrd on the way. Plus, we have your good news of the day. And we'll talk about your phone background and why you might get judged for it. Plus, I was able to look around and found two more season passes to the Wayne County Fair going on the 23rd through the 26th of this month. So be sure to be listening for your cue to call for that. And we'll get somebody qualified for the Hot Tub of Prizes giveaway. So be listening for your cue to call for that as well. It's all this hour on My Country 106 Kicks.

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0: My Country 106 Kicks. It's now time for your good news of the day. We start talking about a 14-year-old boy from Arizona who's a hero for helping an elderly woman with dementia who was wandering for miles in the desert heat. The boy was riding his bike, and he noticed the older woman appeared to be confused, so he stopped, guided her to the shade, and stayed with her until she could remember her son's phone number. Emergency responders were thankful he found her before the situation got worse, and the boy will be honored soon by the Gilbert Fire Department and the Air National Guard. Moving on, a woman from Michigan saved a 2-year-old girl's life after the child was pulled unconscious from a nearby lake. She said once she saw the panicked mother carrying her daughter from the water, she immediately stepped up and used her CPR training to get the toddler breathing again. And lastly, more than 20 million river herring returned to the rivers in Maine last year, which is the largest migration in decades and a major success story for conservation in the area. The species was once pushed back to the brink by dam construction and overfishing, but because of the conservation efforts, now the population is thriving. Apparently, the fish play a vital ecological role to Maine by bringing ocean nutrients inland and providing food for a wide range of wildlife. Which makes sense, since the Native American name for the river herring translates to fish that feeds all. That's your good news of the day on My Country 106 Kicks.
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1: 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All those requesting such information will be contacted regarding any full-time job openings. 106 Kicks, KQKX, is an equal opportunity employer and encourages female and minority applications.
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Well, coming up here in just a little bit, we're talking about how you get judged for your phone's background. But before we do that, I did some looking and we have two more season passes to the Wayne County Fair going on the 23rd through the 26th. Call our phones at 402-844-4091. Right now, I'm looking for caller number 10. Again, caller number 10 to call our phones at 402-844-4091. We'll get two tickets to the Wayne County Fair, the season passes. Good luck.

0: My Country 106 Kicks. Well, congratulations to Ashley for getting those two season tickets to the Wayne County Fair. We might have another one here that Carson will be giving away later on this afternoon, so be listening for that. But for now, let's talk about your phone's background screen. To be honest, have you ever glanced at someone else's phone when they put it down and silently judged them for their background image? Maybe it was a photo of their cat or glamour shots of themselves, but in a new survey, 14% of people admit that they secretly judge people based on their phone's background. And roughly the same amount say that the image does reveal something about their personality. Younger adults are more likely to think that a background image is important, both for themselves and when judging others. So, what are the most popular background images? Starting off at number one, we have family members, especially children, at 19% of people say they have that. Nature and landscapes at 11%. Personal photos or memories at 11% as well. Then you have pets at 10%. Nothing or just the default option at 10%. Your romantic partner at 7%. And things from pop culture like a favorite movie, TV show, music, stuff like that at 5%. You'd think that having a default background would save you from judgment, but that's not the case. 12% of people, or of phone judges, I should say that it's a boring option. That means you're uninspired, unengaged. You lack the ability to express yourself or be creative. Now, 32% say that just means that you're practical or minimalist and don't want to clutter your screen with distractions. Around 25% says it means that you view your phone as purely a tool and not an extension of your personality. And lastly, 22% say that it's completely meaningless, right? I don't know. Taking a look at my phone, my wife is my background, right? Just because I like to see her every now and or every day, right? And I look at my phone every day. Plus, I look at her every day. So it works out, right? It probably needs a more updated photo than I have now. But it works, at least for now. I don't know. Trying to think before. What did I have as a phone background? I think I would have been in the pop culture things. I think I had Star Wars, maybe some Transformers in there, stuff like that. I don't know. I don't think it matters so much. If you customize it, if you want it to look at, I think I like a dynamic background, though, if I can help it. Something that will move. I don't know. I like having bells and whistles, too, so who knows. More music on the way next in My Country. 106 Kicks.
1: Soybeans are higher Friday morning. Corn, cattle, and hogs are mixed. I'm John Perkins with a Brownfield Market Update. You were made for farming, and so is Stein. It's Stein Seed Company. They have decades of research dedicated to developing seed that allows you to farm the way you want to farm. Stein has yield. Soybeans are higher this morning following bean oil, which is up on the strength in crude oil. The USDA says China, Mexico, and unknown destinations all bought new crop U.S. beans ahead of the open. August beans are up 4 1/4 at $11.99 1/4. September's 4 1/4 higher at $11.89 1/2. August soybean meals down 370 at 312 at 319.12. August soybean oil is up 235 points at 74.78. Corn's mixed. It's monitoring development weather, expecting generally better conditions in the eastern corn belt than the west. Export demand's solid, but Argentina currently has a lower price than the U.S. September's up 1/4 at 441 3/4. December's 1/2 higher at 464 1/2. And wheat's higher. It continues to watch crop weather issues at home and abroad while also monitoring Black Sea grain movement. Still, traders are wary about pricing U.S. wheat out of the export market. September Chicago's up 2 at 676 3/4. On follow-through selling, December cotton's down 94 at 78.37. Watching the weather, September rice is up 6 at 14.08. Live cattle are down and feeders are mostly lower, with this week's direct business more than likely wrapped up for the week, done at sharply lower prices. Most active October live is down 105 at 222.22. August feeders are up a dime at 346.70. And hogs are a mixed, mostly higher on spread trade. The recent trend in pork up again on Thursday afternoon. August is 60 cents higher at $100.87. October's up 32 at $87.25. Crude oil's above 81 a barrel. John Perkins, Brownfield.
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1: 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Well, that's going to do it for me in the studio for this morning and this week. Don't forget, Carson's going to be on this afternoon. He's going to have another opportunity for someone to get season tickets to the Wayne County Fair. So be listening to that. Otherwise, hope you have a good rest of your weekend. 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
13: Kids Country Weather.
14: Sunshine expected today with daytime highs approaching 95. Southwest winds 8 to 15 miles per hour. Lows dip down to about 71. Tonight, clear skies. Sunshine expected tomorrow, highs around 97. 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Right now, it's 80 degrees.
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1: From the WJAG and Norfolk Daily News newsroom, I'm Paul Hughes. Late last month, at about the time Nebraskans were getting their valuation notices, Governor Jim Pillen launched the property tax hotline. During his monthly radio call-in show, Pillen said the goal is to create a format for Nebraskans' voices to be heard.
2: I'm guilty. I never once showed up to testify at a public hearing. This is a media so that we can have thousands of Nebraskans tell their story to make sure that people that are going to be making decisions really, really understand the depth and the impact and real tangible testimonials from Nebraskans.
1: Pillen said Nebraskans who've experienced a large increase in their property valuations or taxes owed are encouraged to call the hotline at 402-471-9554. When the 21st Century Road to Housing Act became law last week, nobody was happier than Nebraska 1st District Congressman Mike Flood, the bill's primary author on the House side. Flood called it a huge step in making homes more affordable and increasing supply. But Flood added, one aspect the new federal law doesn't touch is local zoning.
3: Ultimately, local city councils, planning and development boards, city engineers, city planning, they have to create an environment where dense neighborhoods are encouraged, where multifamily is encouraged, where duplexes are encouraged. I don't want the federal government telling the city of Lincoln how it has to zone, but I do want the city of Lincoln to have the resources, if it chooses to do those things, to be able to be successful.
1: The Mega Millions jackpot has been growing for more than 3 months, and Nebraska lottery officials remind their customers to set spending and time limits. A string of drawings without a jackpot winner has grown the estimated Mega Millions jackpot to its highest level since October 2025. There have been 34 consecutive drawings since March 20th without a jackpot winner. This run has grown the estimated jackpot for tonight to $672 million, or $293.3 million with the cash option. It's the 10th largest jackpot in the history of the game. That's news from the WJAG and Norfolk Daily News newsroom. For those stories and more, go to WJAG.com.
4: Cattle are mostly lower. 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Soybeans and corn are up, essentially following lead of crude oil. August beans 4.5 higher at 11.99.5. September's up 4.25 at 11.89.5. September corn's a quarter higher at 4.41.75. December's up a quarter at 4.64.25. Live cattle are down and feeders are mostly lower after a bearish week for direct trade. August lives $1.37 lower at $2.25.70. October's down $1.02 at $2.22.25. August feeders are now 2 cents lower at $3.46.57. And hogs are up with the recent strength in pork. August is 75 higher at $101.02 and October's 52 higher at $87.45. John Perkins, Brownfield.
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6: Ample sunshine expected today with daytime highs approaching 95. Southwest winds 8 to 15 miles per hour. Lows dip down to about 71. Tonight, clear skies. Sunshine expected tomorrow, highs around 97. From the Weatherology Weather Center, powered by weatherology.com, I'm meteorologist Jennifer Wojcicki for 106 Kicks. Right now, it's 80 degrees.
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4: 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August beans are 6.5 higher at 1201.5. September's up 6.75 at 1192. September corn's a penny higher at 442.5, and December's up one at 465. Live cattle are down, and feeders are mostly lower, pressured by the week's direct business. August live's down $1.40 at $225.67. October's 105 lower at $222.22. The exception, August feeders are up 37 at $346.97. And hogs are mostly higher on spread trade in the recent trend in pork, with August up $1.10 at $101.37, and October 90 higher at $87.80.
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7: Ample sunshine expected today with daytime highs approaching 95. Southwest winds 8 to 15 miles per hour. Lows dip down to about 71. Tonight, clear skies. Sunshine expected tomorrow, highs around 97. From the Weatherology Weather Center, powered by weatherology.com, I'm meteorologist Jennifer Wojcicki for 106 Kicks. Currently 84.
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11: Ample sunshine expected today with daytime highs approaching 95. Southwest winds 8 to 15 miles per hour. Lows dip down to about 71. Tonight, clear skies. Sunshine expected tomorrow, highs around 97. From the Weatherology Weather Center, powered by weatherology.com, I'm meteorologist Jennifer Wojcicki for 106 Kicks. Currently 84.
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storm and I was falling fast through the Nurnhardt. Gordon like a dirt road, Daytona in my heart. And we ain't even got to the best part. 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
12: Kids Country Weather.
13: Ample sunshine expected today, with daytime highs approaching 95. Southwest winds 8 to 15 miles per hour. Lows dip down to about 71. Tonight, clear skies. Sunshine expected tomorrow, highs around 97. From the Weatherology Weather Center, powered by weatherology.com, I'm meteorologist Jennifer Wojcicki for 106 Kicks. Currently 84.

knocked on my front door with my teenage boy and a couple more from up the road. He had him by the collar, said he caught him shooting beer bottles down in a holler and smoking. 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
7: Country weather.
8: Ample sunshine expected today with daytime highs approaching 95. Southwest winds 8 to 15 miles per hour. Lows dip down to about 71. Tonight, clear skies. Sunshine expected tomorrow, highs around 97. 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Currently 84.
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9: Ample sunshine expected today with daytime highs approaching 95. Southwest winds 8 to 15 miles per hour. Lows dip down to about 71. Tonight, clear skies. Sunshine expected tomorrow, highs around 97. From the Weatherology Weather Center, powered by weatherology.com, I'm meteorologist Jennifer Wojcicki for 106 KIX. Currently 84.

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9: Sunshine expected this afternoon with a high of 95. Winds out of the southwest, 8 to 15 miles per hour. Clear skies again tonight, lows level off around 71. Sunshine expected tomorrow, highs level off around 97. From the Weatherology Weather Center, powered by weatherology.com, I'm meteorologist Jennifer Wojcicki for 106 Kicks. Right now, it's 93 degrees.

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9: Ample sunshine expected this afternoon with a high of 95. Winds out of the southwest, 8 to 15 miles per hour. Clear skies again tonight, lows level off around 71. Sunshine expected tomorrow, highs level off around 97. From the Weatherology Weather Center, powered by weatherology.com, I'm meteorologist Jennifer Wojcicki for 106 Kicks. Right now, 93.

My Country 106 Kicks. You are chatting with Carson just past 2 o'clock on a Friday afternoon, and coming up this hour, we've got music from Lady A. Also, Aaron Watson and Mark Chestnut. And coming up in about 10 minutes here, we're going to give away a couple of season passes for next week's Wayne County Fair before later talking about if physical media is making a comeback. It's all on the way this hour right here on My Country 106 Kicks.

Country 106 Kicks, it's now time to give away a couple of season passes for the Wayne County Fair. The dates for the fair next week, July 23rd through 26th, I'm giving away two season passes that'll get you into all evening events at the Wayne County Fair. All you have to do is call our studio hotline, 402-844-4091. Caller number 7 is going to come away with those passes. Again, 402-844-4091. Looking for caller number 7. While you're calling in, it's Lady A on My Country 106 Kicks.

My Country 106 Kicks, congratulations to Edward from Norfolk. We were able to hook him up with a couple of season passes to the Wayne County Fair. The Wayne County Fair going on next week, July 23rd through the 26th. Gonna be a great time at the Wayne County Fair. More music on the way this hour right here on My Country 106 Kicks.

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9: Ample the sunshine expected this afternoon with a high of 95. Winds out of the southwest, 8 to 15 miles per hour. Clear skies again tonight, lows level off around 71. Sunshine expected tomorrow, highs level off around 97. 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
10: watching that clock like a red-tailed hawk sitting high on a power line pole. 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
1: Ingrid Andress here on My Country 106 Kicks. Don't forget, in just a couple minutes here, we're going to talk about physical media making a comeback. That's after Cody Jinks on My Country 106 Kicks.

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1: My Country 106 Kicks. For the better part of the last decade, vinyl has been the face of music's physical revival. But according to Luminate's 2026 mid-year report, another format in compact discs are making an even bigger comeback. During the first half of 2026, CD sales surged 16% to 16.3 million units, soundly outpacing vinyl's modest 2.4% growth. While BTS blockbuster album Arirang played a major role in the increase, Luminate found the resurgence extends well beyond K-pop. Even after removing BTS and the broader K-pop catalog from the equation, CDs still climbed 6.7% year over year. The report also points to a broader boom in physical music. U.S. total album sales, including LPs, CDs, as well as cassettes, rose 7.8% through the first half of the year, reaching 38.2 million units. I find this to be really, really interesting. The rise once again in physical media had really gone away for a long time. I think it's kind of cool that physical media is making as big of a comeback as it is. I really, really enjoy that, and I think it's cool to see that it's back. More music on the way this hour right here on My Country 106 Kicks.
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9: City officials, community partners, and residents gathered yesterday to officially dedicate the newly constructed Saratoma Playground in East Pawnee Park in Columbus, celebrating the completion of a project that transforms one of the city's most cherished playgrounds into an all-inclusive play space. Story delivered by staff reporter Ben Droz. In late June, Governor Jim Pillen announced the launch of his property tax hotline to allow Nebraskans to call and talk about their thoughts and feelings on their increasing valuations and rising property tax bills throughout the state. Story delivered by staff reporter Avery Carl. A Plainview woman has been arrested and charged with a felony after a 5-year-old girl was admitted into a pediatric intensive care unit at an Omaha hospital last month with methamphetamine intoxication. 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
10: Sunshine expected this afternoon with a high of 95. Winds out of the southwest, 8 to 15 miles per hour. Clear skies again tonight, lows level off around 71. Sunshine expected tomorrow, highs level off around 97. From the Weatherology Weather Center, powered by weatherology.com, I'm meteorologist Jennifer Wojcicki for 106 Kicks. Right now, 93.

My Country 106 Kicks, you are chatting with Carson just past 3 o'clock on a Friday afternoon, and coming up this hour, we've got music from Brooks and Dunn, also Justin Moore and Little Big Town. Later on, with the World Cup winding down, we'll talk about the major complaint that fans expressed during the games. It's all on the way this hour right here on My Country 106 Kicks.

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Little further. 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

0: My Country 106 Kicks, the Pierce County Fair going on next week, Wednesday through Sunday, Wednesday through Friday, 4-H exhibits throughout the day. 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More events on Sunday including the team roping and the release of the 4-H exhibits. Again, Pierce County Fair next week, Wednesday through Sunday. 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
8: Nothing says summer better than a night at the Pierce County Fair, July 22nd through July 26th. Wednesday has the NNPAI Tractor Pull. On Thursday, fill the rumble with the Outlaw Truck and Tractor Pulling Association shaking the stands. 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
9: Kids Country Weather.
10: Ample sunshine expected this afternoon with daytime highs approaching 95. Southerly winds 8 to 15 miles per hour. Lows level off around 71. Tonight, clear skies. Bright sunshine tomorrow. Slight chance for isolated rain showers. Highs around 97. From the Weatherology Weather Center, I'm meteorologist Jennifer Wojcicki for 106 Kicks. Right now, 95.

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1: Chris Young here on My Country 106 Kicks. Don't forget that coming up in just a couple minutes here, we've got a story about fan concerns during World Cup games. That's coming up after Jody Messina on My Country 106 Kicks.
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0: My Country 106 Kicks, with the World Cup wrapping up, a big part of the viewing experience was watching the game, your team making a goal, and you celebrate, but before you know it, the VAR or video assistant referee is checking the goal, and there's a chance that it's going to be overturned. The use of VAR has been one of the controversies of this year's World Cup, but FIFA argues that it's making the game fairer, but many fans and teams say it's getting out of hand. Looking at some of the games, it was officially introduced in 2018. There's a referee crew on the field and a separate crew watching the game on video with replays showing many different angles. For the most part, fans liked it when it was introduced, but there have been a few things that have gotten a little bit out of hand, according to the fans. Referees have often stopped the match on multiple occasions for VAR to check offsides, and sometimes issuing rulings that the fans and teams do not like. Looking back on this year's World Cup, I will agree that the use of the video officials was quite often. They did use these officials a lot, and there were a lot of times that it was specifically for the offsides rule. And offsides, obviously, one of those rules that is a little bit harder to detect, and a lot of fans were frustrated with this, so it'll be interesting in the future what FIFA does, if anything, gets changed in terms of using VAR. More music on the way this hour right here on My Country 106 Kicks.
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1: Beginning on Monday, East Passwalk Avenue between 1st Street and Pierce Street will be closed due to concrete repairs. Weather permitting, the crews are going to remove the concrete and pour new concrete right away the same day. The roadway will remain closed through Monday, July 27th to allow the concrete the necessary 7-day curing period before reopening to traffic.
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12: City officials, community partners, and residents gathered yesterday to officially dedicate the newly constructed Saratoma Playground in East Pawnee Park in Columbus, celebrating the completion of a project that transforms one of the city's most cherished playgrounds into an all-inclusive play space. Story delivered by staff reporter Ben Droz. In late June, Governor Jim Pillen announced the launch of his property tax hotline to allow Nebraskans to call and talk about their thoughts and feelings on their increasing valuations and rising property tax bills throughout the state. Story delivered by staff reporter Avery Carl. A Plainview woman has been arrested and charged with a felony after a 5-year-old girl was admitted into a pediatric intensive care unit at an Omaha hospital last month with methamphetamine intoxication. Story delivered by staff reporter Austin Zavala.
13: We'll be right back.
10: and the sunshine expected this afternoon with daytime highs approaching 95. Southerly winds 8 to 15 miles per hour. Lows level off around 71. Tonight, clear skies. Bright sunshine tomorrow, slight chance for isolated rain showers, highs around 97. From the Weatherology Weather Center, I'm meteorologist Jennifer Wojcicki for 106 KIX. Right now, 95.

My Country 106 Kicks, you are chatting with Carson just past 4 o'clock on a Friday afternoon, and coming up this hour, we've got music from Zach Brown Band. Also, Tucker Wetmore and George Strait. Later on, we'll talk about which movie is celebrating an anniversary by making a return to theaters. It's all on the way this hour right here on My Country 106 Kicks.

0: My Country 106 Kicks, the Wayne County Fair coming up next week, Wednesday through Sunday. 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And Sunday, the final day, all caps off with several events, ending with the Demo Derby in the grandstand and Dave Merkel in the beer garden. Visit the Wayne County Fair for more details for the Wayne County Fair next week, Wednesday through Sunday.
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5: Kids Country Weather.
10: Lows dip down to about 71 tonight under clear skies, southerly winds 5 to 10 miles per hour. Sunshine expected tomorrow, slight chance of rain showers. Daytime highs approaching 97. 72 tomorrow night. 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Right now, 91.
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1: 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Don't forget, coming up in just a couple minutes here, we've got a story about what movie is celebrating its anniversary by making a return to theaters. That's coming up after Joe Nichols on My Country 106 Kicks.

0: My Country 106 Kicks, a modern classic starring Ryan Gosling, is returning to theaters. To celebrate its 10th anniversary, La La Land is getting a theatrical celebration that fans will not want to miss. The movie won 6 Academy Awards, including Best Director for writer-director Damien Chazelle and a record-breaking 7 Golden Globe Awards. It's a 128-minute romance comedy drama starring Emma Stone and Gosling as an actress and a passionate jazz musician whose pursuit of their Hollywood dreams lead to an unforgettable love story. The 10th anniversary theatrical celebration invites audience to experience the film's unforgettable story. It will return to theaters beginning on August 16th. Really, really cool thing that this movie is back in theaters. It's a really good way to celebrate its anniversary. I've seen lots of different films do that in the past. It's cool that La La Land is going to do the same thing and that fans will once again get to experience it in theaters. It's now time for your Cash Grain Report, brought to you by Dinkle Implement of Norfolk.
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2: Here are the afternoon cash grain bids from area elevators. At mid-afternoon on Friday, corn was trending higher by 3 cents and beans were trending 8 cents higher. ADM in Columbus, cash corn 432, new crop 453. 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CIE in Norfolk, cash corn 410, new crop 428. Walbaum's in Wakefield, cash corn 410, new crop 414. Wisner Farmers Elevator, cash corn 402, new crop 422. CVA 8120 in Randolph, cash corn 402, new crop 423. Cash beans 1160, new crop 1143. ADM in Enola, cash corn 410, new crop 428. Cash beans 1165, new crop 1133. Cargill Incorporated in Albion, cash corn 409, new crop 437. Cash beans 1144, new crop 1148. Central Valley Ag in Humphrey, cash corn 408, new crop 423. Cash beans 1163, new crop 1137. Farmers Co-op in Lindsay, cash corn 410, new crop 422. Cash beans 1148, new

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1: Weather permitting, on Tuesday, the city of Norfolk will test their outdoor warning sirens. The outdoor warning sirens are for the purpose of outdoor warning only. The network of warning sirens are intended for people who are outside and may not have other access to means of severe weather warning notification.
2: In consideration of the expected high temperatures on Monday, the Elgin Livestock Market has decided to postpone their annual barbecue feeder cattle special planned for this Monday, July 20th, until next Monday, July 27th. They appreciate their consigners and their cattle and want to do their part to make sure cattle and customers alike are safe. They apologize for any inconvenience. 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
8: From the WJAG and Norfolk Daily News Newsroom, I'm Paul Hughes. When the 21st Century Road to Housing Act became law last week, nobody was happier than Nebraska 1st District Congressman Mike Flood, the bill's primary author on the House side. Flood called it a huge step in making homes more affordable and increasing supply. But Flood added, one aspect the new federal law doesn't touch is local zoning.
9: Ultimately, local city councils, planning and development boards, city engineers, city planning, they have to create an environment where dense neighborhoods are encouraged, where multifamily is encouraged, where duplexes are encouraged. I don't want the federal government telling the city of Lincoln how it has to zone, but I do want the city of Lincoln to have the resources, if it chooses to do those things, to be able to be successful.
8: The Nebraska Department of Transportation has announced that hay harvesting permit applications for the public will be accepted through an online application portal beginning on July 30th at midnight. Individuals must have a permit to harvest hay on state rights-of-way. Hay harvesting permits can be purchased online on a first-come, first-served basis. Each permit is limited to 5 miles of roadside hay, and only one permit is allowed per person. This year, permit holders may also have the opportunity to voluntarily donate hay through the Nebraska Wildlife Hay Recovery Program to support ranchers impacted by the western Nebraska wildfires. The Mega Millions jackpot has been growing for more than 3 months, and Nebraska lottery officials remind their customers to set spending and time limits. A string of drawings without a jackpot winner has grown the estimated Mega Millions jackpot to its highest level since October 2025. There have been 34 consecutive drawings since March 20th without a jackpot winner. This run has grown the estimated jackpot for tonight to $672 million, or $293.3 million with the cash option. It's the 10th largest jackpot in the history of the game. That's news from the WJAG and Norfolk Daily News newsroom. For those stories and more, go to WJAG.com.

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0: 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You

My Country 106 Kicks, it's now time for the Ride at 5. Coming up this hour, we've got music from Chase McDaniel, also Taylor Swift, some Lee Bryce, and a little Martina McBride throughout the course of the hour as we get you ready for Backstage Country coming up here at 6 o'clock tonight. Gonna be a great show, gonna be a great night ahead. Let's get you right back to the music with the Ride at 5 on My Country 106 Kicks.

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0: Cowboy up at this year's Hennepin County Fair with one of the most dangerous sports in America. Double S Extreme Bull Riding.
5: He just took on one of the world's best bulls.
0: And it's only at the Antelope County Fair.
5: He's going to an 88 star on his ride.
6: Bulls don't kill me than nothing.
0: July 30th and Friday, July 31st at the Antelope County Fair. Watch as bull riders compete with animals as big and as bad as they are. Two nights of incredible bull riding. And that's just some of the fun and excitement at this year's Antelope County Fair. 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Old-fashioned barbecue, brownie, and ice cream social. 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Sanctioned pedal tractor pull Saturday morning at the tennis court. 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
7: Lows dip down to about 71 tonight under clear skies, southerly winds 5 to 10 miles per hour. Sunshine expected tomorrow, slight chance of rain showers. Daytime highs approaching 97. 72 tomorrow night. 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Right now, 93.
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5: What's up? It's Elena. And y'all know each week here on Backstage Country, one of your favorite country artists sits in the driver's seat. This week, it just so happens to be this guy.
8: Hey, thanks, Elena. Jason Aldean here, and I'm really excited to host this week. Been looking forward to this, and I'm ready to take y'all backstage for the stories behind the songs, what's happening in my life, and so much more.
5: That's what it's all about here, so stick around for more Jason Aldean coming up on

0: It's Backstage Country. Jason Aldean is your host this week. I'm Elena. And Jason, you know, the last time that I saw you, we were both in Georgia for your Sanford Stadium show in April. And we got a chance to catch up the night before. It was so cool to just see you lighten up in that stadium and so ready for this show. I had FOMO because I had to leave early for my gender reveal that was already planned. But I've got to hear, how did it all go from your perspective?
1: It was amazing. I mean, you know, I think we had the chance to play that stadium 13 years earlier.
0: First and only person.
1: Yeah.
0: Yep.
1: And, you know, Luke was our opener for that show 13 years ago. And so to get the chance to do it again, do it with him, it was just unbelievable. I mean, it's one of the most fun times that I've ever had on stage playing a show. And I was like, man, this is what it's like to be in a duo. Like, this is what it's like to be Brooks and Dunn, or like, you know, you don't even have to carry the whole show. You just go out and kind of carry half the show. It was great. So we had a lot of fun, and we added some shows to that on the Double Down tour that we're going to do. I think there's 5 or 6 total this year.
0: Yeah. And you kind of close out the year with one of those, right?
1: Yeah, in Vegas, actually. So we're going to play the stadium in Vegas. We're doing Petco Park out in San Diego, Missoula, Montana, University of Montana, and Washington National Stadium in D.C. So we're adding a few of those. This is something Luke and I have been wanting to do for years, though. And, you know, finally the timing is kind of right where it makes sense to do it. And I think Georgia was kind of a, let's do this one and see how it goes, and then we'll see if we want to add more to it. And I think it was a, you know, we all definitely wanted to do more of them after that night. So
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17: Lows dip down to about 71 tonight under clear skies, southerly winds 5 to 10 miles per hour. Sunshine expected tomorrow, slight chance of rain showers. Daytime highs approaching 97. 72 tomorrow night. 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Currently, it's 93 degrees.
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0: It's Backstage Country. I'm Elena. We got Jason Aldean hosting this week. And Jason, you are one of the very few artists, when you really take a look at things in a big picture, that is experiencing career longevity currently. I mean, it's a very rare thing. It's hard to do in this industry. But I am just curious for you, like, do you ever feel comfortable in the fact that you have longevity, you've achieved it, or does it always just feel like a grind, anxiety-driven? Like, where are you at when it comes to, like, that success?
1: I don't know. I mean, I don't feel like it's a grind, but I feel like it's always, like, more so than ever before. I kind of got to stay on top of my game a little bit more because I'm not the new guy in town, you know? It's like I have been around, and we've put out 12 albums now, and it's like, what are you going to do to do something different than you did on the last 12 album? You know what I mean? So it's just a little bit more of a, I wouldn't say grind, but it's definitely more of a process of making sure that we got to stay creative and really stay on top of it, or else it does get stale and it gets, you know, it's just, people don't care, right? So I think as long as the songs are good, as long as, you know, all those things, just kind of like we've always done it. I mean, it's always been the same way for us. Michael Knox and I get in the studio working on everything. You know, now we got our little camp that writes most everything that we're doing these days, it feels like. And that's another thing. Like, that wouldn't be the case if it didn't work, you know, but it's been working, and it's kind of created a new era of music, you know, this new era of what we're doing, which is cool, and it's different than, you know, what we did early on in my career. So I think that's just part of the process, part of the creative process. And, you know, I want to do this. I mean, it's no secret. I've been saying this since I hit the scene, but I want to be able to do this as long as I want to do this. And I also want to, I don't want to do it just to do it. Like, I want it to be relevant, and I want people to be excited when we put new music out, and I want to feel like we're breaking new ground, you know, on things and keeping it fresh. And so that's kind of the driving force, I think, for me, for, you know, my band guys, for Knox. I mean, it's just, we've always kind of been on the same page as far as all that goes. And I think that's why it's worked for all these years.
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12: Jake's Country Weather.
13: Lows dip down to about 71 tonight under clear skies, southerly winds 5 to 10 miles per hour. Sunshine expected tomorrow, slight chance of rain showers. Daytime highs approaching 97. 72 tomorrow night. 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Currently, it's 93 degrees.
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7: 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I'm Elena, along with this week's host.
8: Hey guys, this is Jason Aldean, and I'm super excited to be with you all week as your host of Backstage Country.
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